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0: When did you write that?
1: I didn't write it. Paul McCartney wrote it. The Beatles.
0: Who?
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0: The what?
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1: If you want to be my lover. Hello there, everybody. This is DJ Big J UK here on Radio Faversham. And you can catch me with the Big J 90s show every Tuesday for a double bill starting at 11 o'clock in the morning, where we play the greatest songs from the 90s. Well, I tell you what, they're my favourites anyway, and hopefully they're all of yours, where we feature the boy band Gem, because who doesn't love the boy bands from the 90s? The indie classic, with all those great songs from the Britpop era, the one-hit wonder, as there was a lot in the 90s, and of course the forgotten cover version. So don't forget, every Tuesday, 11 o'clock in the morning, on Radio Faversham, giving Faversham a voice, I'm playing a great mix of music. See you there. All right.
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1: If you wanna be my lover. Hello there, everybody. This is DJ Big J UK here on Radio Faversham. And you can catch me with the Big J 90s show every Tuesday for a double bill starting at 11 o'clock in the morning, where we play the greatest songs from the 90s. Well, I tell you what, they're my favourites anyway, and hopefully they're all of yours, where we feature the boy band Gem, because who doesn't love the boy bands from the 90s? The indie classic, with all those great songs from the Britpop era, the one-hit wonder, as there was a lot in the 90s, and, of course, the forgotten cover version. So don't forget, every Tuesday, 11 o'clock in the morning, on Radio Faversham, giving Faversham a voice and playing a great mix of music. 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
0: Good morning. Morning, it's Tuesday morning. Welcome to the oldies you love to sing along to. I got them for you today, I tell you.
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0: Right, on the way then, I got your 1 second wonder, your year of fortune, and what day is it today? We'll get into your lyric game after the Bobby Fuller 4.

New Decade's Breakfast, Tuesday morning, 29th of September. And I tell you what, I've been good to you on the lyric game this morning. These are lyrics today. Ooh, you come on like a dream, peaches and cream, lips like strawberry wine. What's that song? Any ideas on that one today? You know that one, don't you? I don't even want to say it again. It's so obvious. Ooh, you come on like a dream, peaches and cream, lips like strawberry wine.

0: Huge Horns Be in the Range and The Way It Is on your Decades Breakfast. Nearly 5 minutes of musical goodness right there. Let's do a musical birthday. Happy heavenly birthday today. Jerry Lee Lewis, born on this day, 1935.
1: Hello, you good-looking thing, you. Yeah, huh? Now, this is the killer speaking. 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

0: Johnny Johnson and the Bandwagon, Blame It on the Pony Express and your Decades Breakfast and Jerry Lee Lewis Chantilly Lace. Superb stuff, we love that. On this day, 1956, Bill Haley, he had 5 songs in the UK, top 30, Rockin' Through the Rye, Saints Rock and Roll, Rock Around the Clock, Razzle Dazzle and See You Later, Alligator.
1: See you later, alligator.

0: There's two versions of that song that we know. Melanie there, brand new key, and the Wurzels version. Which version do you prefer? Bill Haley before that. See you later, alligator. Let's do Year of Fortune.
1: 1964.
0: Back to the 60s then, 1964 this morning. In a moment, I'm playing the Kinks. First up, Jan and Dean.

0: 60s guitars giving us a bit of rock and roll. The Kinks, You Really Got Me. And Jan and Dean, The Little Old Lady from Pasadena. There you go, Double Shot of 1964 on your Year of Fortune this morning. On the way, the lyrics to your lyric game again shortly.
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Elton John, Kiki D, Don't Go Breaking My Heart, number one for them in 1976. And a number two before that from Stevie Wonder, Sir Duke. That must have been our bit in the middle. It was our bit in the middle of part one this morning. Part two for you in the next.

Classic Paul Jones. It's High Time on your Decades Breakfast. And get on with our lyric game this morning. Super easy today. Ooh, you come on like a dream. Peaches and cream. Lips like strawberry wine. We know what that is, don't we? I'm going to play that for you shortly. Here's Blondie. Picture this.

UB40 maybe tomorrow on your Decades Breakfast and Blondie. Picture this. Let's do another musical birthday this morning. Well, a couple actually. They were twins, Matt and Luke Goss. They were Bros, born on this day, 1968.

They were really what we needed in the late 80s, just to spice up the music industry a little bit. There we go. Bros, Matt and Luke, happy birthday to those guys today. I owe you nothing on your decade's breakfast. Let's do a musical memory on this day, 1960. At number one on the UK singles chart, well, you'll know this one.

0: Love a bit of Adam Pace. How good does that sound on your radio for a Tuesday? Don't that beat all? And Ricky Valance and Tell Alright I Love Her. Number one this day in 1960 on the UK singles chart. Let's give you the answer to your lyric game then. Nice and easy today. Ooh, you come on like a dream. Peaches and cream, lips like strawberry wine.
1: Ooh, you come on like a dream. Peaches and cream, lips like strawberry wine.
0: You're 16, Johnny Bennett.

something. Breakfast at Tiffany's on your Decades Breakfast. In the USA, they got breakfast places everywhere. You can eat out morning, noon and night. Although you can here in the UK, but it's not as much choice as there is in the USA, I tell you. Decades Breakfast. Good morning. All right, coming up this hour then, what day is it today? And you're

often on the radio. You hear Leslie Gore's other song, It's My Party. We like occasionally to play the other one, Judy's Turn to Cry. We love that. 2 minutes of musical goodness right there.

0: panic about the 1 second wonder, don't you? 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Oh, no. Your 1 second wonder. It's always 1 second of a famous song, and this is the 1 second today.
1: Give me the music like a child.
0: Oh, what is that? Any ideas on that one? That's a little bit tougher than the lyric game today, but you can still get it.
1: Give me the music like a child.
0: Can you get the sweet point on that this morning? I've said too much already.
2: Is it easy?

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1: Classic Christians, can't go wrong with them, can you? Save the Last Dance for Me on your Decades Breakfast. On this day, 1957, Mary Wilson was born. Happy birthday to her today. I wonder if she got what she always wanted for her birthday.

Tell you what, you can't go wrong with the Bee Gees. How good is that? Love So Right on your Decades Breakfast. Mary Wilson, Just What I Always Wanted. Happy birthday to Mary today. On this day, 1979, The Police, they had their first UK number one single, Message in a Bottle.

called Jelly Bean back in the day. That's Who Found Who on your Decades Breakfast. The Police and Message in a Bottle. Their first UK number one single back in 1979. Should we do it then? Let's find out what

0: Thursday, 29th of September. It's coffee day today, a beverage that makes the world go round. The aroma, the taste, the energy boost. A good cup of coffee can make every day a little brighter. It's biscotti day. Put together your own dream recipe and add this delicious crunchy treat to your repertoire, or just get some from the local shop. That's fine too. You can get everything in biscotti flavour these days. And it's silent movie day. Have you ever watched a movie where the drama unfolds without a single word spoken? That's the day to sit and watch a silent movie. If your name is Gabrielle, Michael, Michaela, Michelle, Miguel, Michael, Raphael, today is your day.
1: What day is it today? What day is it today?
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Exposure, Bit in the Middle, part two this morning, 1960, number one, Cassie's Clown, and Desmond Dekker and the Aces. You can get it if you really want, number two for Desmond, back in 1970. That's your Bit in the Middle, part

0: Martika, and she's in her kitchen cooking up us a breakfast this morning. What are you having? Bacon, eggs, fried slice? Oh no, you can't have that anymore, can you? We are doing you one second wonder for your Tuesday morning. It's a famous song, but do you know what it is?
1: Give me the music like a child.
0: That's the 1 second today. I've already given you a massive clue, which should have helped you no end, I tell you. What should I?

King, it might as well rain until September on your Decades Breakfast. And there's a bit of a connection there, because Martika also did a song that was written and performed by Carole King. Do you remember what that one was? I'm not going to tell you. See if you can work it out. On this day, 1944, Mike Post was born. He was best known for his television theme tunes at various shows, including Law and Order, The A-Team, Magnum P.I., and this one.

It's Andy Gibb. We had his brothers earlier, and there he is, An Everlasting Love on your Decades Breakfast. Superb stuff. We love that one. On this day, 1967, Brett Anderson was born. He was a singer and a songwriter with Suede. You might remember the song. Beautiful ones.

0: Suede, beautiful ones on your Decades Breakfast. Morning, 29th of September. At the oldies for your Tuesday morning. And your 1 second wonder this morning. Was it tough or was it easy, easy peasy today?
1: Give me the music like a child.
0: You'll be singing along to this one this morning. I tell you the answer, Jackie Wilson. I get the sweetest feeling.

you go. There's your 1 second wonder answer for your Tuesday morning. Jackie Wilson. I get the sweetest feeling on your decades breakfast. That's it. Your breakfast done then for your Tuesday morning. Thanks for tuning in. I'll leave you with this one. Roy Orbison, he drove all night to get to you. Is that okay? Oh, hopefully. It's a bit late now, mate, isn't it?

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2: It was just another day. 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
1: If you wanna be my lover. Hello there, everybody. This is DJ Big J UK here on Radio Faversham. And you can catch me with the Big J 90s show every Tuesday for a double bill starting at 11 o'clock in the morning, where we play the greatest songs from the 90s. Well, I tell you what, they're my favourites anyway, and hopefully they're all of yours, where we feature the boy band Gem, because who doesn't love the boy bands from the 90s? The indie classic, with all those great songs from the Britpop era, the one-hit wonder, as there was a lot in the 90s, and of course the forgotten cover version. So don't forget, every Tuesday, 11 o'clock in the morning, on Radio Faversham, giving Faversham a voice, I'm playing a great mix of music. 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
1: Hi, I'm Mel Williams. 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
8: Hello everybody and welcome back to the Big J 90s show. We're back again for a week of 90s, fun and frolics, and we're going to play a few tunes along the way. And let's start with a song that's a fantastic song. It's a follow-up to his smash hit, Angels. This is Robbie Williams and Let Me Entertain You.

Yes, Robbie, you definitely did entertain me, and I hope you entertained the listeners back at home, or in the car, or wherever they may be. On now to the next tune. This was quite a haunting melody, quite catchy and big in the nightclubs, but it's kind of got a soothing feel with a dancey feel. I really, really like this song, and it was massive in the charts. Got to number 2. This is Robert Miles and Children.

Robert Miles there, and Children from the year 1995. Right, we're going to feature this week's Forgotten cover version. We're going to feature an artist that was on Pop Idol, and also he was on Pop Stars. He didn't make the cut, but he was quite famous for basically his weight, although his voice was fantastic. I know this song wasn't in the 90s. I found it out literally about 2 minutes ago when I was Googling the name of the original artist, which the original version was done by Labby Seyfried. I think that's how you pronounce it. But this is Rick Waller and his 2001 hit. Yes, on a 90s show. I know, don't tweet it. This is Something Inside So Strong.

Something Inside So Strong there from Rick Waller from the year 2001 on a nighty show. Do you know, I've done that once before where I actually, in fact, that was a forgotten cover version. I had Top Loader on with Dancing in the Moonlight that was actually the year 2000. So I've gone one year the wrong way. I've not gone the other way and had one from the 80s yet. I'll have to do that. It's a little bit naughty, isn't it? It's naughty putting non-90 songs on a naughty show. Anyway, Rick Waller there and Something Inside So Strong. Let's change the vibe. Let's party on. Let's have a little bit of madness. Not the band. Let's go crackers to Rednecks and Cotton Eye Joe.

0: Rednecks there, and Cotton Eye Joe from the year 1996, which actually went to number one. Amazing song. They had a follow-up song called Old Poppin' an Oak that was basically the same sort of thing. I'm going to play that on one of the shows. I don't know if I already have. I might have done. Anyway, I forget things, mate. I really do. It'll probably be on Mixcloud or something. Right, onwards now to a song that's absolutely iconic. From the year 1991, these lads are a fantastic bunch of lads. Well, a pair of lads they really are. This is Right Said Fred and I'm Too Sexy.
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I have to say it in like a Right Said Fred kind of voice. I wonder if they do. I wonder if they can't say it without doing that. I'll have to ask them. I know Fred a little bit out of the band anyway. Onwards now to this week's Indie Classic. And I've chosen a band by the name of Republica. They had a few massive hits and this was their first ever release. Massive song. This is called Ready to Go.

ready to go there from Republica, which has been used in many movies and adverts. And you can sort of see why, can't you? She had red hair, do you remember? She had like red bobbed hair. She probably still has. I know she did a gig recently not far away from me, actually. I couldn't go to the gig myself. Anyway, enough chit-chat now about Republica. Let's feature the next song. And this artist also had red hair by the name of Simply Red. This is off the album Life, which featured the smash hit Fairground. But this one is a slower ballad, and it's by the name of So Beautiful.

your head. So beautiful there from Simply Red. Right, let's have an American band. Absolute legends. I think they're from America anyway. I might have to use Googling there when the song's on. This is a little bit of REM and What's the Frequency, Kenneth?

What's the frequency, Kenneth? Yes, Kenneth, if you're out there, what is the frequency? Because I don't know, and listen to it. Anyway, REM there from the USA, I was right, yes, but I did have to go to Google just to double check. Right, on to this week's boy band gem. And I've chosen a boy band that I actually did a gig with them in the mid-90s, and they're a great set of lads, and they're still touring around to this day, and they can still sing and dance exactly the same. Probably one of the best dancing acts out there on the boy band circuit. This is 911 and their massive hit, Party People, Friday Night.

911 with Party People Friday Night. I went to see him in concert a few years ago and they actually opened up with that song. It's a cracking song. Anyway, enough about 911 because I'm a little bit of a fan of 911. On to the next tune. Let's have a little bit of a dance song now. This is a really, really great song. It wasn't a massive hit, but I actually bought it on single and we're going to reminisce. I can't even say the word. This is Secret Love from Danielle Gaha from the year 1994.

Danielle Gaha there with Secret Love. Now let's rewind back to the year 1992. And this band, they don't live very far away from me. They are absolute rock legends. This is the one and only Def Leppard. And Have You Ever Needed Anyone So Bad?

Have you ever needed someone so bad from Def Leppard? Maybe you have, maybe you haven't, but that's the question for the day. Same as what is the frequency? Lots of question songs today, isn't it? Yes. Right, on to this week's One Hit Wonder, and what a hit this was. The songwriter in the act by the name of Linda Perry went on to write many, many other songs, including Get This Party Started for Pink, but this was their only hit, and a big one it was. This is Four Non Blondes and What's Up? 25.

What's up there from the Four Non Blondes? Yes, what's up? We're having question songs, aren't we? And you know, based on having question-based songs, I'm running with this one. I am, folks. Here's a little bit of Bross and Are You Mine? I don't know. Are you?

Are You Mine there from Bross. What a great song, Bross. You forget about some of the other songs. You just think, when will I be famous and I owe you nothing, don't you? Anyway, we're going to stick on the question theme. Why not? This is E17 featuring Gabrielle and If You Ever.

If You Ever There from E17 featuring Gabrielle. I would probably say that that is E17's finest ever song. I mean, really classy production, great, great, great song, and it really has stood the test of time. Right, let's have a bit of ragga vibe, shall we, and a bit of reggae. And obviously, we wanted a song that's got a question mark on the end. I'm on one. This is Glamour Kid and Why.

And that was Janet Jackson there with Together Again. Right, we're going to move on now and feature quite a quirky little band here. They didn't have that many hits out, but when they were quite big. This is Jesus Jones and International Bright Young Thing from the year 1991.

0: Jesus Jones there with International Bright Young Thing. Right, let's have this week's indie classic. And I've chosen a band that had quite a few massive hits out at the beginning before they ended up splitting up, but they were around for many years before they actually hit the big time. One of their biggest ever songs was Bittersweet Symphony, which is used on many adverts, including many football-related adverts. But I've chosen a song by The Verve that was actually a follow-up of that. This is the epic song, The Drugs Don't Work.
1: All

that was The Verve there with The Drugs Don't Work. Really, really great song, that. Real deep meaning, it really is. But Richard Ashcroft, I mean, he's an absolute legend, still creating some fantastic music to this day. Right, let's dance it up, shall we? Let's get the glow sticks out and go crazy. This is a little bit of Entrance featuring Kelly LaRena and Set Me Free.

Set Me Free there from Entrance. Do you know what? I am in a really good mood after that. After jumping around in the studio, I've been jumping around at home, haven't you? And because we're in a good mood, it's a good day. So let's have Sean Maguire and his song, Good Day.

0: Sean Maguire there, and Good Day. And it is a good day, it really is. Well, it's a good day for me. I hope it is for you guys at home. Right, let's have this week's One Hit Wonder. And this act, I mean, this is a bizarre song. I mean, I played the Super Mario Land song the other week, which was Bananas. Literally, if you're driving Mario Kart, slip on one. But this was from a video game by the name of Tetris. And obviously, the 90s had a video game explosion coming from Japan and so on. And this is an artist by the name of Dr. Spin, which is actually Andrew Lloyd Webber and Nigel Wright. And they performed and produced this song and wrote it. And this is Dr. Spin and Tetris.
1: You're going to dig this.

Tetris there from the artist known as Dr. Spin, which is actually Andrew Lloyd Webber and Nigel Wright. One of their finest ever compositions, obviously. Right. Well, that's enough of Tetris. You know, I'm good on Tetris, me as well. Honestly, I can still play it today. Give me a Game Boy and I'm off for an hour and a half. Right. Anyway, enough about Tetris. Let's have this song. This is Universal and Rock Me Good.

Rock Me Good there from Universal, who I believe were from Australia or somewhere like that. They weren't from England or Britain anyway. Three lads, so good as well. Right, onwards now. Let's have a legend. Let's have a rock legend, shall we? This is Lenny Kravitz and his 1998 number one hit, Fly Away.

Fly Away there from Lenny Kravitz. I'm sure that was featured on an advert. I think it was featured for a car or something. I don't know. I forget lots of things me these days. I forget what's going on now. Anyway, I'll not forget the next song because I've got it teed up here. It's going to be this week's Forgotten cover version. It's a song where it's a cover version and you didn't realise it, or it was released and didn't do very well in the charts. You've never heard of it, hence it's forgotten. Well, this song is a massive song from Aretha Franklin. Well, originally done by Aretha Franklin, and it was covered in the early 1990s. It was quite big on the dance scene in the clubs, but never really was a hit in the charts. It didn't really do anything, but I think it's absolutely brilliant. This is D.M. Johnson and I Say a Little Prayer.

I Say a Little Prayer there from D.M. Johnson. Brilliant song that. In fact, it used to be around when Another Night, Another Dream and all that. It used to be on that sort of early 90s, 92, 93, I think, something like that. Of the Power of Media Records. Right, onwards now. Let's feature a song that was a cover version. Yes, there was lots of covers in the 90s, but this is not a forgotten cover version because I think we've all heard it a million times. And why not? Because it's absolutely brilliant. This is Undercover and Baker Street. Winding.

Baker Street there from the year 1992, featuring the immaculate vocals of John Matthews. I know that guy, he's a nice guy actually, I'll have to give him a tweet out. So anyway, let's rewind back a year to the year 1991. And the guy in this artist, he actually became massive on the acting scene. He's had many, many hit movies. And his brother was in New Kids on the Block. Yes, it could only be Marky Mark, as in Mark Wahlberg. Marky Mark and the Funky Bunch and Good Vibrations, featuring Loretta Holloway.

Marky Mark and the Funky Bunch there with Good Vibrations. Brilliant song that really is. I wonder if Mark realised what he was going to become after that, because I mean, he's huge. I love his films, mate. He's been in a lot of Planet of the Apes, one of his big ones, wasn't it? Anyway, I'm drifting off on a tangent there. Let's have this week's boy band, Gem, and we're going to feature a legendary band. I mean, there's so many boy band gems I can pick from this artist, the list just goes on. But this week I've chosen one of their early songs. It was a huge breakthrough hit, written by Gary Barlow and produced by the legend that is Mr. Ian Levine. This is Take That and A Million Love Songs.

A Million Love Songs there by Take That, from the album Take That and Party. Right, let's change the vibe. Let's have a band. These lads are brilliant, very quirky band, and still around now, been around since the 80s. Superb, and I love them, I really do. This is The Cure and Close to Me.

Cure there with Close to Me. You ever see the video to that? It was really weird. It was like, you know, like in a bedroom, like those spiders and things everywhere. It's quite funny, but quite creepy all in one, you know. I wouldn't like to be close to him when he was in that, honestly. But anyway, let's have another legend, shall we? Let's have Kylie Minogue. And this is a follow-up to a massive hit, Confide in Me. This is called Put Yourself in My Place.

Kylie Minogue there with Put Yourself in My Place, the second release from the Deconstruction Records label that she moved to after she left PWL. Right, this next song was released in the 1980s but became a huge number one in the 1990s for the Bluebells. This is called Young at Heart. Young.

0: giving Faversham a voice and playing a great mix of music. 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
2: Here is a box, a musical box, wound up and ready to play. 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

Hello and welcome to another Five of a Kind show here on your favourite radio station. Yes, it's me, Mel Williams. Hope you're going to keep me company for the next 2 hours as we do some fantastic sets. Now, I'm not going to say anything about this first set, but you just heard Waterloo Sunset. And we got Duffy on the way with Warwick Avenue. Now, I wonder what this set is all about.

Duffy there, and a little bit of Warwick Avenue. Yes, welcome to the Five of a Kind show here on your favourite radio station. We've got a few stations not connected at the moment, but hopefully you're listening loud and clear. Yes, the first set is quite a good one, actually. And a big, big thank you to all our researchers that have sent in sets of five songs. I've even got a fourth song arrived, but that doesn't matter. Four or five songs, that will make up a set. If somebody just asks for one, I can slot that into that particular set that I think it's due in. Right, so a big, big thank you for that. And I must say hi to Andy and Kim, who are tuned, Brenda and Bill, to Teresa, and to you tuned around the world, around the globe. And if you want to have a guess, if not, just allow me to tell you what the Five of a Kind is all about. And keep those guesses coming if you know. Right, we got the next one coming up. This one's called Baker Street.

Yes, we've got some answers coming in, but no, then well, they all are streets, but that's not the answer on the card today here on the Five of a Kind. Mind you, the next two songs may give it away, so stay locked and loaded.

0: Well, that little bit of music tells me it's time to move on to our next set. And did you get the first one? It was all about all about railway stations.
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0: Toby Keith, and a great tune before that was Thomas Rhett. And have you guessed it? Some people have, and well done to you. And this, I could call this a set of new songs, which it is, of course. I've not heard any of these before, so they're all new to me. And a big, big thank you to our researcher for sending this particular set in. And here comes another one from Darius Rucker. And see what you can guess on this one.
1: And in weather news today, after all the rain and gloom, the sun is gonna peek through. Go find your sunshine.

And well done to everybody that's guessed. Yes, it's all about beers, isn't it? Yes, it certainly is. And just to confirm that, our last song is by Travis William and the Kentucky Straight Band. And it's called Hold My Beer. Coming next.

Well, that took us back to the year of 1958 here on the Five of a Kind show. Well, that's the first one, Michael Holiday. Coming up next, we got one by Bon Jovi. Now, I wonder if you'll guess it this time.

Yes, and well done. All the good guesses. Yes, they're all about stories in the song. And, of course, you've got the word story in the title anyway. And this particular song by Taylor Swift, it's the first time I've really heard it all the way through.

0: Well, it's time to move on to our next set here on the Five of a Kind show. Yes, well done to everybody that got that one. It's all about the story. And that Westlife one, I've not heard that one before, I must admit. But coming up next, we've got a set. Well, it's a mixed set, and I don't think you're going to get this one. Let's see how you get on.
1: Five of a Kind show.

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1: It's the Hump Day Happy Hour with Mike Adams and Gareth Reeves. 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

Well, did you guess what the thing was? Well, it certainly was 14 years ago. 14 was a clue I gave, the researcher did that as well. Well, it was 14 years ago, so that would have been 2012. So they're all in the charts in 2012. What a good one. Yes, yeah, so what would you call that then? I guess the year, I suppose. Right, coming up next...

0: downtown.
1: Well, did you know who that particular singer was? Well, it was none other than John Pardee, of course. And we got some great guesses coming in. Dark Places, well, downtown. No, it's none of those at the moment, but there's certainly, you may guess it by the end of this set. Here comes a double play now from Kenny Chesney. Do you like Kenny Chesney? I hope you do. I do. I love him. Absolutely great.

That's one Kenny Chesney, got another one on the way. I do like those. But if you are into country, why not join me in the Country Music Zone? Look out for it on your favourite radio station. It's just an hour of country music. Could be country and western, could be Irish, could be any country music whatsoever. So do keep an eye. Right, let's get back to Kenny Chesney. And this next one's called Guitars and... What's it called? Guitars and...

0: please drink in moderation.
1: Well, that's about it for me for this time here on the Five of a Kind show. Yes, it was all about cider. And I hope you enjoyed the show. Don't forget, if you'd like to send in a set of five songs with a common theme, all you need to do is send it to the station you're listening to, or indeed, send it direct to me, melwyn.williams@hotmail.co.uk. melwyn.williams@hotmail.co.uk. Until we meet again, take care, and I'll see you there. Bye for now. Bye-bye.

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So what's up next? We have got Texas, Say What You Want, and then Heard It Through the Grapevine with Marvin Gaye. All music mix.

0: Hi, I'm Merle Williams. I'd like to invite you to join me here on Radio Faversham each Tuesday from 1pm to 3pm when I present the Five of a Kind show. A selection of five songs with a common theme. I really think you'll enjoy it. See you there.
1: So we're going to play James Blunt, You're Beautiful. What a shot.
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Oh, what a peaceful song. Up next, we're going to have Tainted Love by Soft Cell. What I'm also going to do is going to get you to put your thinking caps back on again, like you did last week. Same deal, same questions. There is a song after this, and I want to see if you can guess it. So let's get Tainted's Love out of the way, and then we'll see what the next song is going to be. And you've all got to guess it.

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And the answer to that was Wild Things by the Trugs. That was what I was looking for. Up next, we have got Blue and Elton John. Sorry seems to be the hardest word.

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2: 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Now. 1, 2, 3, 4. Hear this. All music.

brilliant. What a brilliant playlist suggestion. Loved it. Next, I'm going to be putting on Crown Height Affairs, You Gave Me Love, followed by Tenacious D, Baby One More Time, from the Kung Fu Panda 4 movie.

a brilliant, brilliant tongue-in-cheek song with Jack Black. Well, thank you for tuning in. Thank you again for sending your not requests, but your playlists and suggestions. That's better. So I will be finishing the show with Livingston, Last Man Standing.

0: I've really enjoyed that. I hope you have too. So that is a dish done for another Tuesday's All Music Mix with me, DJ Slacks. 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
1: It was just another day. A familiar drive through familiar country. But then, just around the corner, came the unexpected. He'd let his speed creep a little too high as he approached a bend. And he was no longer driving at the right speed for the road. The scary thing is, he didn't even realize. Driving even a little too fast for the situation is a major cause of collisions, especially on country roads where you don't know what's around the corner. Think. Don't let your speed creep.
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1: You saw me walking along the beach. You watched me turn round the headland and the tide, it cut me off. The rocks were wet, too wet to climb, so I panicked. But you didn't. You dialed 999 and asked for the Coast Guard.
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2: Oh. Animals can't speak to drivers. But if they could, they would be asking us, telling us by the sounds of it, to put our litter and fruit waste in the bin. Because roadside litter kills an estimated 3 million animals every year. No wonder they sound miffed. So let's lend them a paw. Let's take our rubbish with us and bin it properly. National Highways. And what's that? They said thanks very much.
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1: You're both on the same road. Same tarmac, same rules. Just a different number of wheels. Motorbikes aren't in your way. They're on their way, just like you. So use your mirrors. Check before you manoeuvre. 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Motorbike safety. It's on all of us. National Highways.
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3: Hello, it's Paul James on Radio Faversham with this week's Featured Years of Dance and Disco Music. Our two featured years from 8pm are 2019 and 1976. In this hour, music to come from 1983. But first, it's 2026.

Robin Schulz with Flames, the follow-up to Embers, which also came out in 2026, marking the DJ and producer's second statement of the year. Robin teamed up with British singer-songwriter Bandit for the song. Who are Bandit? Well, known for hits like Dancing in the Sunlight with Lost Frequencies. And it was Bandit that delivered the soaring vocals that perfectly complemented Robin's uplifting production. Our two featured years are a staggering 43 years apart. 2026 in this first half hour, and then in the second half hour, we're going back to 1983. A high-energy electronic track to get on for you next, produced by Scottish DJ and producer Calvin Harris in collaboration with British rock band Caspian, talking about the song Release the Pressure. The song blends Calvin's signature electronic production with Caspian's rock influences, creating an addictive, festival-ready anthem that emphasizes movement, energy, and escape.

just the way you are. Milky and Mole Grab. The original of the song by Milky made number 8 here in the UK back in 2002. Paul and Linda McCartney were two of the 7 people involved in writing the lyrics. Milky, well, they're an Italian house music group. And Mole Grab, he's an Australian DJ and producer of house and techno music. Real name, Jordan Alexander. The doo-doo-doos in the song, those are courtesy of vocalist Giudetta Garza. We're exploring the background to the dance and disco songs you love and finding out a bit more about the people who made the music. Dutch DJ and production duo Motive, a relative newcomer in 2026, teamed up with Diamond Award-winning DJ-producer duo Quarterhead from Germany for this next song, Lose Control. A song, which you'll find out as it plays, features uplifting energy and infectious grooves.

International DJ producer Fed LaGras reinvented an early 2000s classic with his explosive tech house remake of Kira, featuring Missy Elliott's 1-2 Step, the multi-platinum Billboard Top 10 dance floor anthem that defined a generation of movement and rhythm. By fusing iconic hooks with deep rolling grooves and modern club energy, Fed LaGras bridged nostalgic R&B swagger and peak time underground heat. It's Paul James of the Dance and Disco Featured Years. This next song is Scottish DJ Ewan McVicar's love letter to house culture. The song's called Share the House. The title works on two levels. On the one hand, it's literal. Come round, we'll play records too loud. On the other, it's an initiation rite. Sharing the house means welcoming us into the lineage, into the sweat, the strobe, the unspoken agreement that for the next 6 minutes, we're all tenants of the same groove.

Going Crazy. Matt Cesari, David Guetta, and Amira Eldin reunited for a high-energy tech house anthem anchored by deep heavy bass and vibrant vocal verses. The fresh take on the genre balances peak time intensity with mainstream appeal for a sound that was set to define 2026. Well, our time looking at 2026 is almost over. The last song is called Midnight Sun, taken from the fifth studio album of the same name by Swedish singer and songwriter Zara Larsson. She worked closely with longtime collaborator M&EK on both this song and the entire album. This peaked at number 7.

Zara Larsson, Midnight Sun. That's it for 2026 then. Off we go to 1983. Kool & the Gang straight ahead from their 17th studio album, In the Heart. Known for its upbeat grooves and smooth vocal harmonies, Straight Ahead contributed to the album's commercial success and showcased Kool & the Gang's continued evolution in sound during the post-disco era. Let's go.

Jamaican British record producer, singer, songwriter, and multi-instrumentalist Phil Fearon, best known as the frontman of post-disco 1980s act Galaxy. He moved to London in 1962 and later scored UK top 10 hits like the number 4 hit we've just heard, Dancing Tight, and What Do I Do? He later went on to work with Stock Aitken and Waterman. We're exploring the background to the dance and disco songs you love and finding out a bit more about the people who made the music. Lionel Richie, Running With The Night, a song that has a very urban vibe, with Lionel singing about an exciting and memorable night in the city with his lady love. The lyric is vague but poetic, leaving us to fill in the details as the couple roams the boulevard, wild and

The long version there of Dark is the Night by Shack Attack, an English jazz funk band founded in 1980 by Bill Sharp, Nigel Wright, Roger O'Dell and Keith Winter. Next to play, another of those big songs taken from the Thriller album. The song is about the destructive power of gossip, rumour and media scrutiny and the emotional toil they take on individuals. You don't need me to tell you that this is Michael Jackson. Wanna be starting something?

Big song from the second of our two featured years, 1983, Michael Jackson. Wanna be starting something? Well, that's 1983 almost done. Mindfield by the band Eye Level to wrap up on 1983. It's a standout track from their 1983 album, showcasing the band's unique blend of post-disco and R&B influences. The song's catchy synth-pop melody and energetic beat have made it a fan favourite over the years. The track's lyrics, which include the famous line, "Let's dance together in a minefield," have contributed to its enduring popularity. In the next hour, we'll be featuring dance and disco music from 2019 and from 1976. Lift up.

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Shapeshifters. They collaborated with Chic's lead singer Kimberly Davis in 2019 for the song we just heard, Life is a Dance Floor. Our two featured years then are 2019 in this first half hour, and then we'll get into 1976 in the second half hour. Two very different years of dance and disco music, 43 years apart. A song now all about wishing the best for your partner, following a breakdown in the relationship and a separation. Two big names get together for this one, Sigala and Becky Hill. Wish you well.

big song in the first of our two featured years this hour. That got to number two for Kygo and Whitney Houston, Higher Love. The song marked Whitney Houston's third posthumous release. The song, as you may well know, is Steve Winwood's signature song, and Whitney originally covered it in 1990. But the track was only included on the Japanese edition of her third studio album, I'm Your Baby Tonight. It wasn't until 2019 when the song was reworked with production from Kygo, with some assistance from Narada Michael Warden, that Whitney's cover gained worldwide attention. Piece of Your Heart to get on for you next, another song that got to number two in 2019. Italian production duo Medusa, namely Lisa De Gregorio, Mattia Vitali and Simone Gianni. They teamed up with British production trio Good Boys for Piece of Your Heart. Ever wondered about that bit in the song? What? Sorry? Just quickly, what if it's... Well, that wasn't deliberate. The microphone was recording when they did that bit, but they thought it was cool, so they put it in for fun.

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1: English singer Mabel, Don't Call Me Up. Song is all about getting over your exes. We're in 2019 at the moment, and we couldn't do that without Tones and I, Dance Monkey, could we? The Australian artist was warned by her manager that Dance Monkey wouldn't be a big track. How wrong that dude was. The song had an amazing chart history here in the UK alone. It spent 11 weeks at number one, a total of 116 weeks on the chart. It entered the chart on the 15th of August 2019, dropped out on the 17th of December 2020, but then re-entered on the 7th of January 2021. Dropped out again on the 21st of October 21, then re-entered again three times for 1 week only in November 21, January 22 and April 22. So it's still going strong in 2022, and it started out life in the first of our two featured years this hour, 2019.

Jonas Brothers with Sucker. A song about intense romantic devotion and infatuation. The Jonas Brothers describe a love that's so powerful, it makes them act impulsively and passionately. That's 2019 almost done. We'll be off to 1976 before we know where we are. One more song to play from 2019, though. It was the first track following the formation of Europa, Jax Jones and Matin Solve's new project at that time. Madison Beer also featured on the song. This is All Day and Night. You-

Jax Jones, Martin Selfie, Elias Europa, together with Madison Beer, All Day and Night. That wraps 2019 up. We're back a further 43 years now. 1976 is the year. The Ritchie Family, Best Disco in Town. It became a major crossover disco hit, making top 20 on both the US soul and pop charts, and it went to number one for a week on the disco dance chart. Here in the UK, it got to number 10.

The Drifters from 1976. You're more than a number in my little red book. Boss Skaggs to get on for you next. Low Down. Released in 1976 from the album Silk Degrees. The song is all about a young man destroying himself, chasing false ideas. He refuses to abandon the fantasy that money and possessions equal love and respect. The dirty low down represents not just harsh truth, but moral compromise. The degradation that comes from prioritizing appearance over authenticity. His real terror is facing who he's become in pursuit of what he thought he wanted.

Song that got to number one in 1976, the second of our two featured years this hour, Four Seasons, December 1963, in brackets, Oh What a Night. The song was originally about the appeal of Prohibition, with the title being December the 5th, 1933. But it was later changed to December 1963 as Frankie Valli and Judy Parker thought that the song being rewritten about a man's first affair with a woman was better. Who's Judy Parker? Well, she and future husband at that time, Bob Gaudio, they wrote the song. Oh, and that first affair with a woman? Well, that was based around Bob and Judy's courtship. It's Paul James of the Dance and Disco Featured Years. Another big song from 1976. You don't need me to tell you that this is Dancing Queen by ABBA. When the song was first released, ABBA essentially made the world's first Europop disco hit. The song was inspired by George McRae's 1974 disco hit, Rock Your Baby, and Dr. John's 1972 album, Dr. John's Gumbo, specifically.

Could It Be Magic? Got to number 25 for Barry Manilow in 1978, but surprisingly, Donna Summer had the first chart success with it, getting to number 40 with her version in the second of our two featured years this hour, 1976. The lyrics are by Adrian Anderson, and music, well, that's by Barry Manilow, and the song was based on Frédéric Chopin's Prelude in C minor, Opus 6, number 20. Take That ultimately had the biggest hit with the song in 1992 when they got to number 3. But you know what? I really like the version we just heard by Donna Summer. On we go then. Big song from the OJs in 1976. Not quite as big as you might have thought. Only got to number 13, surprisingly. I Love Music, written by the production team Gamble and Huff. The song appeared on the OJ's 1975 album, Family Reunion. The single reached number 5 on the US Billboard Hot 100 and number 1 on the Soul Singles chart. Here in the UK, as I mentioned, the song only peaked at number 13, but it was a big hit on the dance floors, an easily recognisable song from its intro, with noteworthy use of the bongos.

The OJ's I Love Music. Just about wrapping up 1976. One last song to play you, though. Boney M, Daddy Cool. Entered the chart in December 1976 and then got to number 6 in early 1977. The song was produced and co-written by Frank Farian, who is the guy who founded Boney M. I'm Paul James. I'll catch you next time. She's crazy like a

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2: There are two types of drive you can have on the motorway. 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

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She's based in Queensland, in Australia. Her musical journey has seen her release music under different artist names, collaborate with artists and producers both in Australia and the UK, and explore everything from soulful blues to historic New Age-inspired songwriting. Now returning with her latest country blues track, Mr. Single, you can find details on this and Emma Ballard on her website, emmaballardmusic.com. She's also on Facebook, facebook.com/EmmaBallardOfficial. Now it's time for some folk rock with a country twist from Anglo-Austrian duo Two Ways Home. 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

new music on the Juice Radio Show from Peter Foldy. He's based in Los Angeles, in the United States. Born in Budapest and raised in Australia, Peter Foldy found early success in music after immigrating to Toronto in Canada, where his debut single soared to number one on the Canadian charts, earning him 2 Juno Award nominations. Subsequent hits further solidified his place in the music industry, leading to signings with major labels in Canada and the United States. Upon relocating to Los Angeles, Peter Foldy expanded his creative horizons into filmmaking, working with notable figures like Paul Rudd and Beverly D'Angelo, to name but a few. Now returned to music with an impressive catalogue of new recordings, Peter Foldy now releases his new single in California. Details on this and more on Peter Foldy can be found on his website, peterfoldy.com. He's also on Facebook, facebook.com/PeterFoldy. Up next, Trash Day. They're based in Los Angeles, in the United States. 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This is Dirty Secrets.

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They're based in New Jersey, in the United States. Bonding over the key principle that a song is not a song unless it has an outstanding melody, Hatton and Aulis strive to make each song melodically unique. Now releasing their new single, Standing Room Only, which touches upon a band turned down by every record label and A&R and decided to make it on their own, you can find further information on this and Hatton and Aulis on their website, HattonandAulis.com. They're also on Instagram, Instagram.com/HattonandAulis. Playing next, Fever Dog. They're based in California, in the United States. 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Their track Freewheeling is a real Saturday night party anthem, packed with big guitars, catchy vocals and a fantastic retro rock feel. Further information on Fever Dog and their music can be found on their website, Instagram.com/FeverDogRocks. This is Freewheeling.

new music on the Gish Radio Show from Marion Redhawks. He's based in Bavaria, in Germany. Inspired by a road trip along the west coast of Australia, Marion's music blends fingerstyle folk with acoustic and roots influences. His latest single, Little Bird, is a beautifully understated folk acoustic track inspired by the sound of a small bird singing outside his window and the arrival of summer. More information on Marion Redhawks and his music can be found on his website, instagram.com/marion.redhawks. Up next, Seriously NME. He's based in London, in the UK. Seriously NME is known for sharp lyricism, intricate wordplay, and a commanding presence on the mic. With more than a decade in the game, Sirius has built a reputation through battle rap, live performances, and his work with award-winning duo Manic Maestros. More information on Seriously NME and his music can be found on his website, instagram.com/SeriouslyNME. This is Headlock.

New music on the Gish Radio Show from Costa D and the Fortune Tellers. They're based in Sussex, in the UK. Having performed at a number of festivals as a solo artist in and around the Sussex region, Costa D has seen his popularity increasingly grow following the addition of the Fortune Tellers to his band. With local or national radio play already behind them, Costa D and the Fortune Tellers have been described as having a coffeehouse, relaxed style blend of pop, rock and sometimes gothic tones. Now releasing their new single, End Credits, you can find more information on Costa D and the Fortune Tellers by searching for Costa D Music on Facebook. One more from us before we have to depart from Isaac Thomas. He's based in London, in the UK. After being heavily inspired to become a musician after meeting Linkin Park's Chester Bennington just 12 days before his passing, Isaac Thomas has since gone on to write, produce, perform and release his own music. His growing reputation has earned nationwide airplay and praise from Bring Me the Horizon frontman Ollie Sykes, who shared his music on social media and personally encouraged him to keep pushing forward. Described as having crushing guitars, soaring anthemic choruses and cinematic synths to create an unmistakable modern edge, Isaac Thomas now releases his new single, Taking Back Tomorrow. More information on Isaac Thomas and his music can be found on his website, instagram.com/_IsaacThomas. That's all for this edition of the Juice Radio Show. Further details on Juice Music can be found at juicemusic.com. Thanks very much for listening. I've been Matt Barker. I'll see you on the next edition of the Juice Radio Show. We'll leave you with Taking Back Tomorrow by Isaac Thomas, and we'll see you next time.

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3: 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Vinyl Days.

Well, this is Hitler. Hope life's been good for you since we last met. This is Andy Joe Walsh from the 70s getting us underway. And I welcome you along to Vinyl Days, playing out right here on your favourite radio station. Great to have you company along. It's Alec with you for the next 2 hours. And here's two from the 80s.

2 from the 80s getting us underway. Robert Palmer, Addicted to Love. Yes, I love the video for that. Special Needs Band. And underway with the sound of Kim Wilde and the Kids in America. Hope we find you feeling fit and well on this edition of Final Days as we head into the 90s. And Dina Dawson.

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Yeah, from the first rule. Always watch your friends, oh yeah. That is Andy the Drifters from the 70s, and there goes My First Love. Well, I'm so organised on this edition that is amazing, even me. The Lato is there and ready to go in just a second or two. Also, I'll be telling you about the man who lost his phone. Yep, he lost his mobile, but he got it back again. With a surprise. That'll be coming up shortly. Let me give you this. First, you see me in the grass, dressed in yellow. Next, I'm in dainty white. Then I fly away. What am I? First, you see me in the grass, dressed in yellow. Next, I'm in dainty white. Then I fly away. Have a lateral think about that. Give you the answer very shortly indeed. Three big songs back to back from the same month and from the same year will come your way around about 10 minutes from now. So hang about for that. Right now, let's head into the 80s to get you in the mood. And from one of the big movies of that decade. And I'm sure you'll recognise it as soon as you hear this.

Three big songs there, back to March 1981 with the top three of the past. Phil Collins, I Missed Again. Before that, The Who, You Better, You Bet. And underway with the sound of Roxy Music, Brian Ferry, lead vocals, and The Jealous Guy. 15 minutes left of the first hour right here of Vinyl Days as we head into the 70s and Frankie Valli.

Are you single and looking for love? I was too, until I found Variety Dating. It's quick and easy to sign up. For more information, just head to the website www.varietydating.co.uk.

Robert Plant and the 29 Palms. Let me quickly give you this. First you see me in the grass, dressed in yellow. Next I'm a dainty white, then I fly away, what am I? You are a dandelion. That's when you are a dandelion. Stand by, we're just about to head into part two with three big songs to come your way from ABBA. I'll give you Super Trooper, Lay All Your Love on Me, and The Day Before You Came. But right now, taking this up to that, here's the sound of Freddie Mercury and Living on My Own.

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loved her blonde hair. She was a great wee dancer as well. That's Yaz, and The Only Way Is Up. The Only Way Is to the end of the show now. Around about 40 minutes left. Let me give you this, the lato for this hour. Inside a burning house, this thing is best to make. And best to make it quickly before the fire is too much to take. Inside a burning house, this thing is best to make. And best to make it quickly before the fire's too much to take. What am I talking about? It has been said many a time, yeah. That's a lateral for this. Have a think about that. Give you the answer a bit later on. Also, I'll be telling you about the uncle who is one in a million. And I will explain all very shortly. And don't forget, three classic love songs will come your way around about 10 minutes from now.

0: Do you know I remember that so well from the 80s and playing it at discos from Frantic. Get up, stand up. And that's one called Strut Your Funky Stuff. Get up. Well, if you're tired after strutting your funky stuff, don't worry, I've got it covered.
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He's telling us lies. He is missing her. Written for his wife. That's the sound of John White and Missing You. Before that, Fern Kinney, together we are beautiful. And underway with the sound of Dr. Hook. And they're talking more like the movies. Let's head into the 90s. Because we love our 90s. With the sound of Desiree. This is one called Life. It's Final Days, playing out right here on your favourite radio station. 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

Steve Miller and the Joker. Came out in the 70s, and then they brought it back out again in the 80s after it was in a TV ad. And rightly so. Let me give you the answer to this. Inside a burning house, this thing is best to make. And best to make it quickly, before the fire's too much to take. What am I looking for? I'm looking for haste. Get yourself out of there ASAP, don't mess about. Also, just before we finish up in about 9 minutes time, in fact I'll do it just now, right? I want you to imagine a guy who's bearded and heavily tattooed. But his young niece at 6, he would do anything for. And her name is Lizzie. And what happened is, she got a sparkly princess dress. But she didn't want to wear it going out because people might laugh at her. So what did he do? He got a sparkly dress as well. And a princess. And he went away out with her. And they went to the cinema. And she was all happy. Her favourite uncle was with her. In his ball gown. He actually looks quite fetching. That's what you call a good uncle. I don't think I would have did that for any man he's seen somehow. No. I don't think anybody would have noticed. 12 minutes left. Squeeze in a few more songs. 80s music for you with the sound of Billy Ocean. She's simply awesome. This is his Caribbean Queen.

They are a great band. The Beautiful Sound, Good as Gold, Stupid as Mud. Yes. That's it from me too. Thanks a lot for your company over the past couple of hours right here on Vinyl Days. I do hope you've enjoyed it and you'll join me the next time. All the www.vinyldays.co.uk is where you can find me on the web. Leave you with this one from the 70s, the band Ace. Great song. This is called How Long?

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changed. And I traveled around the world, think where you living at now. 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